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1: 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Please leave your message after the beep.
2: Hey, it's me. I know we haven't spoken in a while and things have been weird. But I still think about you a lot. Do you think about me? I just wanted to let you know that I miss you. I hope you're doing really good.

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It's been there all along. 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

0: see. 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I couldn't feel much better. The sunny days are back. 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I remember that night.
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0: beauty so bright that in your pictures you the flash. 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What's me without you?
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wrongdoing. Prone to wrongdoing. Prone to wrongdoing. Prone to wrongdoing. Prone to wrongdoing. Prone to wrongdoing.

The saddest rest you will find me in the place I know the best. Dance and shout then, flying to the moon. 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

slowly drifting away, drifting away. Wave after wave, I'm slowly drifting, drifting away. And it feels like I'm drowning, pulling against the stream, pulling.

politician taking money from the poor, no longer weighed down by respect.

the serenade. Every moment crashing through my mind, pull like the wind. 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
0: Charlie Parker was mine.
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And maybe you've never felt the things that I felt." 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I said that, "You know,